There's an old story about a young man who's facing a problem, and he's torn in half. He doesn't know what to do. So he seeks out this old man that he feels is the wisest, most upright person in the village. So the old man listens to this young guy, and he says, "Son, you look at me as being this person that knows everything or has all the answers, but actually, I struggle every day. I have two wolves inside of me fighting for dominance." One wolf represents all that's good in me. The other one represents all of my worst qualities. So tell me, which of the two wolves wins? And the old man looks at him and he says, "The one I feed the most."

本来是认为我要寻找传统的东西，传统的配方，传统的师傅， but it wasn't. I was looking for myself. I felt like life had just kind of pared down to the most pure, true essence of

0: 因为我是已经半生活以上的时间在中国，然后小时候我很多回忆饮食的吃的这一方面就是中国的东西。那个时候我应该是15岁，然后我到一个这个龙都中国餐厅，我还记得很清楚，就是进门的时候他有福那个字，一张纸就是倒过来贴着的，然后他有一个小铃铛，就是你进门的时候就会出声音的。然后在他的那个小收银台的上面，就是有这个观音菩萨，有很多手烧的香，三根香。就是他的锅就是不像西餐，他就锅就炒得很快，他开锅的时候就是那个瓦斯的声音就特别大，就呼就这样了。
1: Why are we so obsessed with food of our childhood, food of our past? It's not about the food. Like, these are the smells of my childhood. Even though there are smells that most people associate with China or Chinese food or something like that. I mean, like, I would follow that like a dog. You know, I would follow that to wherever it took me if I could eat that. I'm still following that. That's why I'm here.
2: 我一闻到那个，我就会马上穿越到8岁、10岁、15岁。闻到乌龙茶和香，那就是永春了。还有听到一些那个 Canto Pop, you know, like the 1980s, 90s Cantonese songs,

0: At the time, I was thinking about new Chinese restaurant concept for Monday Ocha. And one of the chefs was from Japan, celebrity chef from Kyoto. He introduced me about Chef Kentaro, who really wanted to go out of Japan to venture out something new.
1: 美食天堂来讲，为什么？因为你来到新加坡，你不是单单只有吃到一样东西，因为在新加坡有很多多元种族不同的人，我们有马来人，有印度人，华人，欧亚人，每一个新加坡人都有机会吃到不同种族的食物。
2: 新加坡是很难的，新加坡是非常难的，地方那么小，怎么那么多顶级餐厅？那顶级餐厅都多得下来，而且很多名厨，你现在在看资料，他一直在新加坡泡的，那里是一个你扬名世界的一个门吧。很多人进去挑战过，很多人失败。
3: My camera ready,
4: which means have you eaten something? So they don't say hello, good morning, good afternoon, or good evening. They ask you, okay, did you eat and what did you eat? I think this is small things, but it means a lot. It has a strong meaning of how Singaporeans are proud and are into food in general.
0: I actually had doubt whether Singapore market, Singapore people would accept Japanese chef cooking Sichuan cuisine. We wanted to know whether Chef Kentaro is serious about venturing out to Singapore from Japan. So we didn't invite him to come here. Instead, we asked him to come here by himself, bringing all the ingredients to cook all the signature food for our managers and directors.
5: 我们西餐饭店的味道，新加坡人觉得怎么样？能不能接受啊？我真的我想试一下。